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1: The President also recalled Savitribai Phule's pivotal role in advancing women's rights in education. President Murmu today conferred the National Teachers Awards. 48 selected school teachers from 27 states, 7 union territories and 6 organizations of the central government received the awards. The President also presented national awards to 21 teachers and faculties of higher education institutions and polytechnics. 12 teachers and faculties from central higher education institutions, 5 from state universities, including 3 government and 2 private colleges, and 4 from polytechnics, including 2 government and 2 private polytechnics, have been selected for the awards. Short documentaries on each awardee depicting the exemplary work done by them were showcased at the event. President Draupadi Murmu today paid tributes to teachers across the country on the occasion of Teachers' Day. Writing an article in an English daily, President Murmu described teaching as a noble responsibility that goes beyond imparting academic knowledge and plays a pivotal role in shaping individuals and the nation. She expressed gratitude to teachers for instilling knowledge, skills, values and motivation in the lives of crores of students. Prime Minister Narendra Modi has called upon teachers to go beyond textbooks and play a greater role in preserving childhood while shaping the lives of students. He made these remarks while interacting with the National Teachers' Day Award winners in New Delhi yesterday. While sharing the glimpses of the interaction with teachers in a social media post, the Prime Minister emphasized that teachers must ensure that the child within every student remains alive, and for that, they should also preserve the child within themselves. He stressed that bringing about real change in children requires teachers to become a part of their lives rather than limiting themselves to the syllabus.
2: मैं पूरी शिक्षा जगत से ये कहना चाहता हूँ कि हमें पहले से ज्यादा किताबों से बाहर निकल करके सिलेबस से बाहर निकल करके बच्चों की जिंदगी में घुसना पड़ेगा। बचपन मरने नहीं देना चाहिए और बचपन बनाए रखने का सबसे बड़ा काम टीचर कर सकते। टीचर का काम है कि उसके भीतर का बचपन बना रहे।
1: Highlighting key health and social issues, Mr. Modi expressed concern over excessive screen time among children and suggested encouraging sports, outdoor activities and creative pursuits as effective ways to reduce screen addiction.
2: एक विषय है स्क्रीन टाइम। अब ये एक प्रकार का एडिक्शन है। मेरे मन में एक विचार आता है, या तो वो बच्चा खेल कूद के अंदर बहुत रुचि लेने लग जाएगा। खेल कूद मतलब वो वीडियो गेम नहीं, मैंने एक्चुअली मैदान में वो खेलना, तो धीरे धीरे वो उसमें से बाहर आ सकता। और ऐसे में क्रिएटिविटी की तरफ हम बच्चों को जितना ज्यादा जोड़ेंगे, और हमने ऐसे कुछ न कुछ कार्यक्रमों को आदत बनानी चाहिए।
1: Mr. Modi also referred to the national education policy and stressed the importance of taking children outside the classroom and connecting them with real-world skills and forms of work. The Prime Minister further underlined that Teachers' Day is about appreciating the strong contribution of teachers to our society and noted that it is also a day to pay homage to Bharat Ratna Dr. S. Radhakrishnan. Prime Minister Narendra Modi will participate in the centenary celebrations of Sri Ram College of Commerce in New Delhi this evening. Mr. Modi will also address the gathering on the occasion. Sri Ram College of Commerce, part of the University of Delhi, is one of India's premier institutions of higher education. It is a distinguished centre of learning in commerce, economics and management. Established in 1926 by eminent industrialist and philanthropist Sir Sri Ram, the college has, over the past century, nurtured generations of scholars, professionals, administrators, entrepreneurs, policy makers and nation builders. BJP national spokesperson Dr. Sudhanshu Trivedi has termed the removal of a woman minister in Telangana as an act of injustice. Addressing a press conference in New Delhi, Dr. Trivedi questioned the silence of Congress leaders Rahul Gandhi and Mallikarjun Kharge on the issue. Referring to the paper leak in Jharkhand, he alleged that it was not merely a paper leak but a paper loot. Dr. Trivedi also said that the investigation into the Jharkhand Public Service Commission examination has revealed irregularities, including the breaking open of strong rooms and tampering with question papers. This is Akashwani giving

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0: The flood situation remains critical in 14 districts of Bihar, including the state capital Patna. Several rivers are flowing above the danger mark, while low-lying areas remain inundated. The flooding has affected normal life in several areas. Relief and rescue operations are underway in the affected districts. More from our correspondent.
2: The rising water levels of major rivers in Bihar, including Ganga, Gandak and Kosi, continue unabated. Flooding has affected 16 districts, while the situation remains serious in 14 districts, including Patna. According to Water Resources Department, the Ganga River in Patna is flowing nearly 2 meters above the danger mark. In its forecast, the department has said that a new highest flood level is likely to be recorded at Gandhi Ghat Gay site. As a result, pressure on the river's flow areas, particularly the Diyara regions, may increase. The department has directed the concerned districts to take all necessary precautions measures in view of the flood situation. Savita Parikh, Akashvani Samachar, Patna.
0: The External Affairs Ministry has said 3 more Indian nationals, including a 5-year-old child, have been rescued from the flood-hit Trishuli Bazar area of Nepal, bringing the total count of Indian evacuees to 169. Sharing broader updates on the safety of Indian nationals while briefing media in New Delhi yesterday, MEA spokesperson Randhir Jaiswal said 275 Indian nationals remain missing. The spokesperson said India has supplied around 95 tons of relief material to Nepal since the devastating flash floods hit the country on 26th of last month. The MEA spokesperson said India will continue to provide assistance to Nepal as per the requirements of the government in that country. He said in the coming days, India is planning to send more forensic kits, Bailey bridges and other materials that are requested by the government of Nepal. Meanwhile, the death toll from the floods in Himalayan nation rose to 1,344 after rescue workers recovered more bodies from affected areas. In Maharashtra, the Dahi Handi festival is being celebrated with great enthusiasm today. The festival is associated with Sri Krishna Janmashtami. On the occasion, young participants known as Govindas form tall human pyramids to reach and break an earthen pot filled with curd, milk or butter, suspended high in the air, reenacting the childhood mischief of Lord Krishna. A report.
3: In Mumbai and some neighbouring areas, Dahi Handi is a traditional celebration associated with the birth of Lord Krishna. The festival witnesses Govindas forming multi-tiered human pyramids to break earthen pots. In view of possible injuries, the BMC has directed its hospitals to remain fully prepared and provide free treatment to injured Govindas. Meanwhile, the Maharashtra government has announced insurance cover for 1,60,000 Govindas. Benefits ranging from 1 lakh to 10 lakh will be provided in case of hospitalization, permanent, total or partial disability. Prarthana, Akashvani News, Mumbai.
0: External Affairs Minister Dr. S. Jaishankar is set to address the annual high-level session of the United Nations General Assembly on 26th of this month. He will deliver India's national statement during the afternoon session of the general debate, which will be held from 22nd to 28th of this month. The Ministry of Coal has dismissed the reports claiming that the 37,500 crore rupees scheme for promotion of surface coal and lignite gasification projects has received no applications, calling such reports premature and factually incorrect. On to sports. In women's cricket, India will take on arch rivals Pakistan in the final Group A clash of T20 Asia Cup at Dubai International Stadium tonight. The match will begin at 8 p.m. Indian Standard Time. India have already secured a place in the semi-finals after recording convincing victories over Thailand and Hong Kong in their previous two matches. The Indian team will now look to maintain its winning run and finish the group stage with a perfect record. Pakistan, meanwhile, have played just one match. They began their campaign with a win over Thailand. The team currently has 2 points in Group A and needs just one more point from its remaining two matches to qualify for the semi-finals. In badminton, Indian men's doubles pair Sattvik Sairaj Ranki Reddy and Chirag Shetty will take on the Malaysian duo of Noor Mohammad Azreena Yu.

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1: The Prime Minister said SRCC has given generations of students the opportunity to learn, grow and make a difference over the years. Mr. Modi said the college has distinguished itself over the years, making a mark for academic excellence. He termed the alumni of SRCC as very special and the OGs. The Prime Minister stated that former Finance Minister Arun Jaitley was an alumnus of SRCC. He said SRCC alumni have left their mark in every sector from arts to politics. He added that together 140 crore Indians will make India both Viksit and Atmanirbhar.
0: जब कोई इंसान 100 वर्ष जीता है तो उसे अनुभवों का सागर माना जाता है और जब कोई संस्थान 100 वर्ष का होता है तो वो उपलब्धियों और प्रेरणाओं का महासागर हो जाता है। अपनी 100 वर्षों की इस यात्रा में एसआरसीसी ने पीढ़ियों को गढ़ा है, उन्हें उज्जवल भविष्य से जोड़ा है। जो आए उन्होंने पढ़ा और जो निकले वो गढ़े हुए निकले।
1: Education Minister Prahlad Joshi in his speech praised SRCC for maintaining its high standards over the years. He said today, India is the third largest startup ecosystem under the leadership of Prime Minister Modi. The Prime Minister travelled by the Delhi Metro as he headed to SRCC to participate in the college's centenary celebrations. President Draupadi Murmu today stressed that teachers must be held in the highest esteem as they help India learn and lead. In an article on the occasion of Teachers Day, President Murmu said encouraging independent thinking in students, igniting their curiosity, promoting the tendency to ask questions and sharpening their capacity for argument and judgment are among the most useful and rewarding dimensions of teaching. The president opined that it is only through such inspiring education that generations of entrepreneurs, scientists and creative artists can be raised. The president added that teaching is not merely a vocation but a vow. She also said the task of imparting education is not the responsibility of teachers alone. She said those who become role models for children through their conduct and achievements are also a valuable source of learning and inspiration. Earlier today, President Draupadi Murmu conferred the National Teachers Awards in New Delhi. 48 selected school teachers received the awards from the president. Addressing the event, the president said teachers have a special responsibility to build confidence among students from disadvantaged backgrounds, shy students lacking self-confidence and those with special needs.
2: कुछ विद्यार्थी गांव के किसी सामान्य स्कूल से शहर के बड़े स्कूल में आते हैं और थोड़ा असहज हो जाते हैं। कुछ विद्यार्थी स्वभाव से ही संकुची होते हैं। कुछ विद्यार्थी में बहुत प्रतिभा होती है लेकिन उनमें आत्मविश्वास की कमी होती है। ऐसे सभी विद्यार्थी जो किसी कारण से कोई भी कमी महसूस करते हैं उनमें आत्मविश्वास जगाना और उन्हें आगे बढ़ाना शिक्षकों का विशेष दायित्व होना चाहिए।
1: The president asserted that education is the most effective means of realizing the ideal of equality of opportunity enshrined in our constitution. She also recalled Savitribai Phule's pivotal role in advancing women's rights and education.
2: Savitribai Phule आधुनिक युग में विद्यालय में पढ़ाने वाले भारत की पहली शिक्षिका के रूप में जाने जाती है। बालिकाओं की शिक्षा के क्षेत्र में उन्होंने क्रांतिकारी पहल की थी और 19वीं सदी में बालिका विद्यालय की स्थापना की थी। आज के दिन क्रांति ज्योति स्वरूपा महान शिक्षिका सावित्रीबाई फुले की स्मृति को सादर नमन करती हूँ।
1: On Teachers' Day, Bihar Chief Minister Samrat Chaudhary honoured 37 teachers with the State Teachers' Awards at a function in Patna. Mr. Chaudhary said the state government is committed to providing quality education to students and better facilities to

0: 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This is Akashvani giving you the news.
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0: Welcome back. You're with us on the news at 9. India and Nepal rescue teams are continuing a rescue mission at the Chilimay Tunnel, removing heavy debris, water and mud from inside the tunnel. Ambassador of India to Nepal, Naveen Srivastava, said today work was also underway to construct an access road from nearby Siafrubesi to the tunnel portal to facilitate the rescue operation. In a social media post, Mr. Srivastava elaborated that given the difficult terrain and narrow valley, heavy helicopter usage is not possible. India continues to assist Nepal in the humanitarian assistance and disaster relief operations in the country. Separately, a Bailey Bridge is being built in Devighat to restore connectivity. The death toll from the devastating flash floods in Nepal has risen to 1,344 and around 5,000 people still remain missing. Today is International Vulture Awareness Day. Union Minister for Environment, Forest and Climate Change Bhupendra Yadav has emphasized the need to protect vultures to secure the ecological future. In a social media post to mark International Vulture Awareness Day, Mr. Yadav said the government is taking concerted steps towards vulture conservation to ensure that these important birds once again soar across the country's skies. In a related development, the Melghat and Panch tiger reserves in Maharashtra have emerged as India's most successful sites for the reintroduction of captive bred vultures, recording encouraging survival rates. Here is more on the ecological importance of the bird.
2: Vultures are extremely important for our ecosystem. By feeding on dead animals, they help keep the environment clean and reduce the spread of harmful diseases. However, vulture populations have declined significantly because of habitat loss, poisoning, and certain veterinary medicines that are harmful to them. Conservation efforts are therefore essential to protect these birds and maintain the balance of nature. On this International Vulture Day, government and environment experts have urged people to understand, protect, and conserve vultures for a healthier environment. Amrit Bhushan, Akashvani News.
0: National Biodiversity Authority, NBA, has sanctioned 8.23 crore rupees in access and benefit sharing proceeds to be disbursed to states and UTs from utilization of four key vegetable crops. These crops are bitter gourd, okra, chili and onion. The NBA has crossed a significant milestone in the implementation of India's access and benefit sharing ABS framework with cumulative ABS disbursements exceeding 200 crore rupees. The Ministry of Environment, Forest and Climate Change has said the distribution is based on the area under cultivation as published by the Ministry of Agriculture and Farmers' Welfare. This is Akashvani. 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
0: Welcome back. Chief Justice of India, Justice Suryakant, today emphasized on the importance of the culture of healthy disagreement and deliberation. As a part of the ongoing BRICS Chief Justices Forum in New Delhi, Justice Suryakant addressed the delegations from BRICS member states and partner countries. Speaking during a session on mediation, Justice Suryakant stressed that as trade among countries grows, businesses will need dispute resolution mechanisms that are efficient, credible, and workable across different legal and commercial cultures. Finance Minister Nirmala Sitharaman has said India is increasingly confident in studying and reclaiming its own heritage from inscriptions and maritime trade to mathematics. Addressing the annual History Prize Awards ceremony and the Dr. S.L. Bhairappa Memorial Lecture in New Delhi today, the finance minister said decolonization should mean expanding the historical archive, bringing in more languages and giving a wider circle of scholars a voice in interpreting the country's past.
3: India today is self-assured and quite unapologetic about it. And we have stopped waiting for anybody else's permission to study our own heritage.

0: We are reading our inscriptions again, working out our maritime trade, going back to our mathematics, telling these stories with real pleasure as well as real precision. This, I think, is what decolonization ought to mean.
1: Russian President Vladimir Putin has ordered a 72-hour pause in strikes on Ukrainian capital Kiev. Kremlin spokesperson Dmitry Peskov today said Mr. Putin has ordered that no strikes be carried out against Kiev for 3 days starting midnight today. He said the decision was taken in the wake of the U.S. envoy's visit to Kiev for peace talks. The Indo-Meteorological Department has forecast heavy rainfall over northern and northeastern states, sub-Himalayan West Bengal, Bihar, East Rajasthan, Delhi and Madhya Pradesh till Monday. Thunderstorms accompanied by lightning and gusty winds are likely over Jammu and Kashmir, Ladakh, Rajasthan, West Bengal, interior Karnataka, Tamil Nadu, Puducherry, Karaikal and the Andaman and Nicobar Islands for the next 2 days. Floods continue to affect normal life in several parts of Bihar. The administration has intensified relief and rescue operations on a war footing to assist the affected people. More in this report.
2: The Ganga, Gandak, Kosi, Buri Gandak, Pontun and Ghagra rivers are flowing above the danger mark at various locations. In Patna, the water level of the Ganga at Gandhi Ghat, Banka Ghat and Pandarak is flowing above the highest flood level. In Saran district, a 20-meter stretch of an embankment near Trilokchak along the Mahi River has been damaged. According to the Disaster Management Department, around 10 lakh people in 201 panchayats across 50 blocks in 11 districts have been affected by the floods. Meanwhile, 50 medical camps, 19 boat ambulances, 900 boats and 36 veterinary camps are being operated in the affected areas to ensure access to healthcare and safe transportation.
1: In badminton, India's Sattvik Sairaj, Ranki Reddy and Chirag Shetty continued their impressive performance at the China Masters today as they reached the men's doubles final. Now, before we end the bulletin, the headlines once again. Prime Minister Narendra Modi reiterates 7.8% GDP growth amid global uncertainty reflects India's economic strength. Addresses SRCC students in New Delhi. President Draupadi Murmu stresses teachers' role in nurturing independent thinkers to create future entrepreneurs and scientists. India and Nepal continue joint operation to rescue people trapped inside hydropower project tunnels in Nepal hit by flash floods. That is all in the news at 9. Good night.
3: Women's Asia Cup.